0: jam. Jam.
1: You wanna get up?
0: You wanna get up? 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

0: Michael Jackson. You rock my world, my world, yeah. His new album, Invincible. The way you talk to me. Order Michael Jackson's Invincible now and get a free poster. The way you order Michael Jackson's Invincible. Call now.
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1: Who's bad? I'll tell you what. Everybody put your hands together like this. Come on.

0: Yeah.
1: Do you want to go way back?
0: Well, it depends on how far back you want to go.
1: Let me see. How about early 1970s?
0: Okay, that's fine.
1: All right, you got it?
0: If you want to sing along, feel free.
1: Here we go. 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

Over the years, Michael Jackson has redefined the music video. Now he'll take it the next step. Macaulay Culkin and Bart Simpson join the king of pop, Michael Jackson, in Black or White, a Fox world premiere video Thursday. Then, next Sunday, relive the most exciting moments in Michael Jackson's incredible career. Dangerous, a Michael Jackson special. Michael Jackson Week begins Thursday after The Simpsons with the premiere of Black or White, followed Sunday by the Michael Jackson special at 7:30, 6:30 Central on Fox.

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For the first time ever on Blu-ray, Michael Jackson's Moonwalker. Gonna make it right. 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And Michael. 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Just leave me alone. Featuring the full-length Smooth Criminal. Where Michael must save his friends from the evil Mr. Big. And more. Who's bad? Also including a collectible photo booklet. 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

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There was something different about this girl. The way she moved, her hair, her face, her lines. 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

0: Michael Jackson, greatest hits. 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Michael Jackson, greatest hits.
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1: My footsteps broke the silence of the pre-dawn hours as I drifted down Bleecker Street, past shop windows, barred against the perils of the night. Up ahead, a neon sign emerged from the fog. 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

very best of Michael Jackson en de Jackson 5. Hun bekendste Motown hits op 3 cd's. Met One Day in Your Life, I'll Be There en Ben. Michael Jackson en de Jackson 5. The very best of.

0: And is inviting a few pals to the set of his new video for dinner. You could be one of them. 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
1: The next song I'm going to do is one of my favorites. It's a ballad, and thank you. That's tea for my throat. I won Academy Award and the Golden Globe Award. And to accompany me on this song is our guitar player, Bud Rizzo. Take a bow, Bud. Yeah. And if you want to sing along, don't be afraid to. Here we go.

0: us, ladies and gentlemen.
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0: Yeah.
1: Do you want to go way back?
0: Well, it depends on how far back you want to go.
1: Let me see. How about early 1970s?
0: Okay, that's fine.
1: All right, you got it?
0: If you want to sing along, feel free.
1: Here we go. Feel free.

0: Thank you.
1: From his soul came the music. From his heart came the beat. The magic of Michael Jackson has been seen and heard by millions. And now in paperback, Moonwalk, the Michael Jackson story told by Michael himself.

0: Michael Jackson. You rock my world. My world, his new album, Invincible. Order Michael Jackson's Invincible now and get a free poster. The way you order Michael Jackson's Invincible. Call now.
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0: fim de ano na Globo. 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Michael Jackson, especial. 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
1: The next song we're gonna do is one of my favorites. It's a ballad, and thank you. That's tea for my throat. I won Academy Award and the Golden Globe Award. And to accompany me on this song is our guitar player, Bud Rizzo. Take a bow, Bud. Yeah. And if you want to sing along, don't be afraid to. Here we go.

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1: Never felt so good.
2: Yeah.
3: Do you want to go way back?
2: Well, it depends on how far back you want to go.
3: Let me see. How about early 1970s?
2: Okay, that's fine.
3: All right, you got it?
2: If you want to sing along, feel free.
3: Here we go. 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

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No, it's just not worth it. It's not worth it. It's not worth it to leave. It's not worth it to walk away. It's not worth it. 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

0: What's that?
1: Oh, that's a new cereal Mom got you. It's supposed to be good for you. You want to try it?
0: I'm not going to try it. You try it.
1: I'm not going to try it, no. Hey, let's get Mikey.
2: Yeah, he'll eat anything.
1: Here, Mikey. I guess Mikey didn't like it.
3: Oh man, oh, look at that girl right there. Goodness gracious. Oh, that girl fine, man. Look at the, oh, she just too fine. She knows she fine too.
4: She is banging.
3: Oh, she's off the hook.
4: She looks good. You're right.
3: I bet you can't nobody get that girl.
4: Chris, I can get her.
3: Can't get that girl. Mike, I guarantee you can't get that girl.
4: Watch me get that girl.
3: I bet you Neverland, you can't.
4: I can get her.
3: All right, come on in. Come on.
4: Watch.

I just want to lay next to you for a while. 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That's because they don't know me at all. I just want to touch you and hold you. 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
1: There is only one Michael Jackson. 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

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Your talk is cheap. You're not a man. You're throwing stones. Hide your hands. Where they say the sky's the limit.

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You could be one of them. MTV presents My Dinner with Michael. Winners from all over the planet will go to Los Angeles for a gala global dinner party hosted by him. 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

0: Michael Jackson's This Is It, the album. Two CDs, including the new song, This Is It.
1: This is it. Here I stand. I'm the light of the world.
0: The ultimate souvenir from the movie event of the year. Michael Jackson's This Is It, the album, out now.

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music. 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And now in paperback, Moonwalk, the Michael Jackson story told by Michael himself.

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0: 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The new album from Michael Jackson on Epic.
1: Next week, we'll go down in history as MTV becomes MJTV. It's all Michael Jackson all week when Michael takes over the channel. We're bringing you 5 nights of Michael. The MTV premiere of Michael's first ever full-length televised concert from Bucharest. A Michael Jackson classic, Thriller, and the making of Thriller. A two-hour, never-before-seen Michael Jackson video anthology. A very special Jackson video countdown from Michael's Neverland Valley Ranch. Vintage Jackson 5 cartoons. Michael's mystical musical Moonwalker. Plus, the making of Michael's latest creation, Scream, his dynamic duet with Janet. 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

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Don't kill it though. Don't kill it. Don't kill it. Now we're gonna give you. I love you. Now we're gonna give you.

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Now we're gonna give you the O-Zones, the old-fashioned way.